0: 25, Central 1061.
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0: Dr. Dave Patton on Silver and Collar Acura, Kingston, and Patton Circle.
1: Careful. Belong to my alarm company, 85-year-old female conscious and breathing. I didn't speak with the patient, just advising that she's on the floor near her bed. At this time, she did advise the door would be opened by someone else, saying, Central Clear 2006.
2: Jason Rappel.
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It's clear 11 Central. It's going to be a 10-11 at Frank.

0: C452. 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
2: 23 Central. Let me get checking in reference to this subject. Subject's going to be walking down North Cooper in front of Baymont. The IVC patient.
3: 4-4. 3-11 Central, 10-17 to the area of the truck.
1: 4-4.
3: 3-11 to 23, if I heard you correctly, you said in the process of obtaining paperwork?
2: That's AR.
3: I'm gonna get 21.

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1: Good.
0: Just wanted to advise, MO has the IVC paperwork for that patient ready to be picked up.
1: 10-4.

0: 323 to Baker.
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0: 10-4, just for your 10-14, the subject has walked to Dabney Drive on the bridge. Past Smithfield.
1: It's 11-23, I got a picture of somewhere.
0: 10-4.
2: 23, you see him?
0: 10-4.
2: 10-4, I'm a little ways away from you, but I'll be around. You got 311 with you. 311, how close are you?
1: Need me to run up?
2: 10-4, you probably beat me there, but I'll be in route. Just to that Denny there.
1: Copy that.

0: 323 to Baker and attempt to in there with him, or just wait till one of y'all get closer. Maybe schizophrenic and will possibly run or fight.
1: If he's cooperative, then you can go ahead. Otherwise, you know, wait, and we'll just have to go ahead and take him back. Secure him and take him on back.
0: 10-4. I'm going to wait.

0: 320 feet. I'm coming down Bedford. What's your update at 1020?
1: He's at Dabney Drive in South Cooper. Just past the front of Bojangles. Still on Dabney Drive, headed towards of Rose's Shopping Center. Correction, food line.
0: Copy that. Just FYI, according to the paperwork, it states that he's going to fight and someone will get hurt, according to the paperwork.
1: I'm pretty much aware. That's why I'm waiting for another unit. The same subject lives off of Andrews Avenue, right across from the wash house.
0: Copy that.

0: He's approaching Demi Drive and Graham Avenue now. Right past Biscuitville.
1: 10-4-311-6-1-10-23.
0: It's going to have a brown hoodie, red undershirt, and blue jeans. Black and white shoes.
1: 10-4, go ahead and cut them off real quick. I'm going to get you on your phone.

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0: Be advised, we just got on at 2:15 on 85. Witness, NBC, only one vehicle appeared to be stopped at this time. I advise further in 1 second. If you could contact Vets County.
1: Stand for the beat, northbound, southbound.
0: Heading northbound.
1: Careful. Also, you check for update, could you just advise the description of vehicle and color?
0: 10-1 is one vehicle pulling a trailer, and another vehicle is a black van.

0: 7-Eleven.
1: 7-Eleven.
0: Tim Boy, have you been notified of possible 1050 on 85 at 213? Northbound.
1: Yeah.
0: I believe the subject on the trailer has hijacked a vehicle. A Warren County ambulance was got out with him.
1: Do we need law enforcement around?
0: Tim Boy, you may want to get the PD officers checking in real.
1: Warren County just called in. Is anyone? Central Day 14.
2: Good.
1: We have an assault that happened at 1751 Vicksboro Road, but the victim is standing by at the magistrate office with the magistrate.
2: Ten four.

0: 325.
1: Go ahead.
0: First one of us have a NBC on I-85 215 northbound. I-85 215 northbound, called in by Warren County, then advised a truck pulling a trailer sideswiped the black van.
1: Go ahead.
2: You want to switch, and I'll go take care of 1050.
1: If you would, I'm en route to MPH with you all anyway.
2: Look at that, 311 Central, 1017 to the 1050. This isn't a PI, is it?
0: Negative. 10-4, that's kind of over.

0: Roger. This is a response to the North Carolina Welcome Center. Reference to a caller that advised a lady with bruises all over her face about she was in a domestic, unknown color of her clothing, but she'll be in a Honda Accord with a black bumper with a champagne or silver color. The caller advised he is leaving, but I do have his 1021 if you want to come up that as well.
1: All right, yeah, right.
0: Yeah.
1: Not knowing if that male subject that supposedly was in the domestic with her is on scene, is it?
0: I'm not sure. The caller did give the tag of the female's vehicle.
1: What are you doing with it? I'm just advised.

Morgan and Clary. The tenant will be William Adam Boyd, 2563. Comes back to a 2004 Honda Accord EX. Linda Neal Bridgemahone, 158 Lillian Jones Lane, Warrington. Place that was active valid through 3/15/2027.

0: 311 Central. I'm 1023, the area attempt to locate.
1: Civil.

0: Standby, we're going to attempt Warren County again to see that location.
1: You gonna call that number that you got in the car?
0: 10-4, that's Warren County, so we're about to give them a call.
1: 10-4.
2: EMS 4.
0: 9-4.
2: On that 1050 Vance County, or are you back and headed back to the station?
0: No, yeah, we're headed back to the station. Both subjects pulled off the side of the road. We spoke with the subjects in the van, stated no injuries. Both subjects left.
2: 10-4, Vance County, I'm right there. Officer, he was trying to locate. We just have to have left

0: 311.
1: 311. So I was back to Warren County. They advised same was in the area of the 215 northbound. Did advise that both vehicles have pulled off on the side of the roadway. Their EMS unit has cleared up.
0: Copy that. I'm at exit 217 now. Get ready to turn back around. Still didn't see anything. I'm going to check southbound, and then I'll check Garden Street area.
1: Simple.

0: Central Yemen South, Yemen South, respond non-emergency to 496 Beaver Dam Road. Repeating 496 Beaver Dam Road. 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Lift assist patient is approximately 298 pounds. Central clear 2108.
1: Yeah, Mr. Ray.
0: Central EMS South, disregard, disregard last EMS South.
1: See you, folks.

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1: 21-15.

0: What?
1: Okay, for myself, 3029, 1023 Wolf Center. What was the description of that vehicle again?
0: Okay. Same as a Honda Accord, black bumper and champagne silver color. Tag William Adam Boy 2563, William Adam Boy 2563.

0: terrible one. We just rode the area. The what was the address again regarding where that vehicle was registered to?
1: Sheriff Ward, same comes back for 158 Lillian Jones Lane, Warrington.
0: Okay, well, show them the route there. Just for whatever check.
1: Sheriff Ward.

Station 45, Station 45, could you respond to 41410, Highway 561, 41. The weapons to assist from Highway Bex over fire alarm, hallway fires.

0: car, it's not showing anything recent. Last call showing 2011. Will be any larceny.
1: Well, I'm looking it up in the map. What's the cross street for that?
0: Yeah, for sure, one plane's road and dead end.
1: Terrible.

0: for Mrs. 14.
1: Who was?
0: Mrs. 14, back in service.
1: 21, 21.

0: Well, Kenny, what are you doing?
1: Go ahead.
0: Jeff, he was on the 325 East Macon Street, same with the Valero. Rough to 1046, and welcome. He vows that he did speak with the say he's the owner of Muhammad. However, he couldn't get a correct, proper passcode.
1: 1040, I'm in route.

0: 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Reference Big Pharaoh. If you will, I'll be primaries. Sign me OCA.
1: Simple.

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1: Navy 16, go ahead.
0: We have a medic call. This is Navy.
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0: 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Got a single story structure, nothing shown up for three sides. That for investigation.
1: 10-4.
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3: 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Car. I was taking a shower, being switched. Well, I'm off.
1: 10-4.

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1: That's not on this road. You're gonna have to go back up and turn to your right, and then it's another path down there.
0: 10-4. Trying to locate a vehicle with that description.

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0: Temple Valley, 1021, we clear.
1: 10-4, I'll grab same in a minute.
0: Temple. Mark County Clinic. You can disregard that 1021.

0: Rất là đi cái này yêu ờ phần mơ kênh một cái đây rất là dân.
1: Careful. Previous 21 is going to be lifted at runway 2 and now I just advised that you said 201.
0: Ten four, is it any updates regarding it or 10-10?
2: That caller just want to know that juvenile made it back to residence or not.
0: 10-4, probably not. And then the surgeon said he'll call if she did come back.
2: 10-4.

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0: Brent Vicksboro, you can go ahead and show me 10-8 A Adam. If you will, just hold the call open for Nora David 11.
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1: 17.

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That patient will be on a black Lexus at the DP.

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EMS South, absent first responders. EMS South, absent first responders, respond. Emergency traffic to 52 South Vance Drive, 52 South Vance Drive. I'm requesting a 49-year-old male, conscious and breathing. She complains breathing problems. He's having difficulty speaking between breaths. Central clear.

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0: some first responders, second phase, 52 South Vance Drive, repeating 52 South Vance Drive, emergency traffic, reference to difficulty breathing and chest pain at this time, since clear 2166.
1: Central from Epsom 523.
0: Epsom 523.
1: 553 is en route, South Vance Drive.
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0: Have the following subject. 152 South Bullock Street. 152 South Bullock Street. Caller advised. Needed someone at this address. You can hear several subjects arguing. No one speaking to the dispatcher at this time.
1: 10-4-17.
0: 10-4. No, David 11.
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0: Come on.

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0: 10-4, that zone 3 traffic would be the same as that zone 2, be making post office. My apologies.
1: Got it. HPC will be notified, correct?
0: 10-4.
1: 10-4.
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0: ahead. Have suspicious subjects barbecuing 1817 North Garnett Street, 1817 North Garnett Street. Call advised. She was approached by two customers who advised her there are two black males standing at the back door of the restaurant.
2: 3023 Central, I'm being around.
0: Therefore.
1: Ten four, 10-17.
0: Ten four.

0: What's going on, Morgana?
1: You know what?
0: Clear Tennessee Charlie. Call it last is an accident call.
1: Definitely.

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0: 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Give a response to an 8-year-old female. Her mother just wants her O2 levels checked. Advised she's been doing a lot of coughing, and her breathing is abnormal while she's coughing. Since repair 2237.
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0: Stand by.

0: 7737.
1: Good. We're
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0: 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Mr. Wilson was advised he just needs to leave. 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

0: Evet.
1: Neden?
0: To portion myself, Nordnet 11, David 16, and Rather Be Colored.
1: Sure.

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1: Atlanta.
0: 10-8 from Roth here. En route to address on Christopher Road.
1: Come on.

0: want any card.
1: Right.
0: Yeah, what is that Preston Highway of Macon? It's going to be one of the subjects that's walked away from the one of the group homes down there.
1: And what?

0: They work at it. They gonna need us, or is he temple?
1: Temple, they gonna need you. It's gonna be that subject that was probably at the walking in the highway between and making all those sales in the post office. Good white man, about 300 pounds, 5'6", 5'7", running the area.
2: Team.
1: It's gonna be coming from that 474 Macon Inver Road facility.
2: Okay, well.

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0: Simple, well, lot 13, they're going to be the first driveway. All six-car loop, you're coming from town.

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1: That was the first driveway.
0: Careful.

0: 哎，是我吗？
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0: Well, you might right now that we're 84 is making CBC and everything. We're on the way. We're coming from US 1 to Wise.
1: 10-4, I'll hit that one.
0: Damn.
2: What county direct?

0: David, 16th Century, I'm at Will.
1: Yeah, Will.
2: Simple.

0: on the 9, say Oakfield to Doc Thompson to come back in to make him see if he's walking down that road.
1: 10-4.
0: I'm going to go up here and go down Beef John, come back on Oakfield. Let's see if I can hit on this one.
1: 10-4.
2: Yeah, 10-4. I haven't located him yet. I'm riding the back streets right now, making behind the post office.
0: 10-4.

0: Row as soon as I clear the city limit.
1: Okay, well, I'm going to check P-Tong and then I'm going to come back down the road that runs beside Bird's Tong.
0: Difficult.

0: pointed out after you clear Oakville, ride down Church Street, back to the Church Hill Road in.
1: 10-4.

0: David, 16 Central.
1: David, 16.
0: Yes, sir, this is Vic for traffic. Supervisor Yosi.
1: The OCA is 1174.

0: He also must be at that playground, right there beside that church off of Oak Street, too, 29.
1: Ten four. I'll check that real quick. I'm still right here at it.
0: 10-4.
2: Ten four.

0: And what group home did he come from again?
1: Stand by.
2: I believe the caller was showing, saying something about Willie Road facility or something like that.
0: Saying what? Is that the one that's on Macon and Brew that has the individual cognitive issues?
2: I'm not sure. I never dealt with them before.
0: Thank you.
2: 10-4, but the address is 474, so I'm sure it's going to be that one you're talking about on Macon and Brew.
0: 10-4.

0: 201. To see you on now. I'm going to hop on up today, head back east, and see if I say the thing.
1: Yeah.
0: How far
2: did
0: you make it?
2: I'm on with Churchill.
0: Temple.

0: 325 Central, Prompt Chair at Raleigh Road Businesses.
1: Purple.
0: Central. Page Center.
1: Careful.

0: 3:25 Central.
1: Got it.
0: Will you serve another 5-6 Southern Chainsaw?
1: Careful.

0: 201.
1: Go ahead.
0: Okay, well, today advising the fan regarding cognitive issues.
1: Yes, they just advised he's been living there for 27 years.
0: Careful. Okay, what's the description of the mail again, if you got one?
2: 10-4, white, bald, male, overweight build, dark shirt, dark sweatpants, and Lee advised he is about 300 pounds.
0: Terrible.
1: 218, I got the same description except that he walks with a hunch.
0: 10-4, 10-9, that last one.
1: He just walks with a hunch.
0: Trying to think, is it the one that we had to go out to because he had some type of issue going on where he don't want to be there anymore?
2: Hello.
0: David, we're having a strong tonight.
2: Come
0: on. There you go.

0: Warren County Clerk, if that subject you're familiar with is, they're advising that the name was going to be Christopher Bragg. I don't know if that's the same subject you're referring to.
1: I think it is.

0: Warren County, Clay.
1: Okay.
0: Channel 4, the facility callback advisor, they have found that subject.
1: Channel 4, where are they at now?
0: Caller was the manager of advised Alicia found him. We seem to be back over at the facility at this time.
1: Yeah, well, it's going to be 474 making it appropriate.
0: Yeah, well.

0: 911. Can I help for you?
1: Step one.
2: Two or one more county, traffic.
1: Tab one.

0: 325.
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1: 10-4-10-17.
0: Yeah.

0: 325 Central. 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
1: 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It's going to be TJ with TW Enterprise.
0: Table.
1: Hello.
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1: Damn.

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2: 64 46, go ahead.
1: Remember, 1082, 585 northbound at 222 Alpha. That's that, my 328.

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May you respond, emergency traffic, 1017 Drive, closer to the Hunter's Ridge to Dead End. Reference 59-year-old male, abdominal pains.

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0: 59 year old patient. He is responding normally. He advised he did pass out from the pain earlier and described the pain be pressured and the pain is above the belly button. Also, hernia.
1: Yeah, sir.

0: Warren County is on 3.
1: Clint.
0: Have Colin Cad reference to juvenile runaway, black female, light skin, gray eyes, wearing black leggings, black shirt, white picture on it, a bonnet and sneakers.
2: Point number
0: 10-4.
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0: 10-4.

0: 6446 as well.
1: Four clerks gonna be on the lookout.
0: Oh, you're too tired. I should be on the way shortly.
2: Devil.

0: EMS Ford, weren't you?
1: No, I didn't.
0: Foles gonna be en route tomorrow. Apparently, unit miles will be 152679, 152679.0.

They want him. Well, I got a phone number. Emergency team supervisor, we're ready for it. At 84-288-4195, 984-288-4195, the carrier is going to be Boost Mobile. 10-1.

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1: Go ahead.
0: EMS 4 is at a mile per minute. Miles is 152698, 152698.4.
1: Careful.

0: sorry. William's gonna be back the next day, Adam.
1: Careful. They made contact with Moose Mobile. 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
0: Not right, thank you.

0: they want. 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
1: Yeah, 452-432-0797. 252-432-0797. We have Whitney.

0: Central 325. So I'm at 1063 in the area of 115 Westlake Drive, 115 Westlake Drive. I was requesting the officer just ride through the area if I should keep hearing something, but might wish for an officer to stop.
1: Something.
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1: Negative.
0: Sir,

0: 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I'm 1042.
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0: Temple, I'm a 911 hang up. 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
1: Yeah, well.

0: 20 out of 5.
1: I'm good.
0: 10:23.
1: Temple.
0: Central, is this landline?
1: Temple.

0: North Carolina, 1027, I'm clear.
1: Ten, four, left.
0: 2763-0399. Alexander, small out of Henderson.
1: Ten, four.

0: City, 042 Rally 1072.
1: 10-4, 1072 at 343, 0343, so far.
0: 10-4,
1: 10-4, over 1027, given. Same like that, Adam Vander Spawn or Henderson. Seems was permanently suspended as of 1998, reference failure to appear. No chassis or e-warrants, but...
0: 10-4.

Central Austin County Car, standby for missing juvenile, Warren County. Austin County Car, be on lookout for Samaya Harris, date of birth 1/24/2011. Black female, gray eyes, red and black hair, 135 pounds. She ran away from the residence of 131 Valley Drive, Warrenton, North Carolina, around 11:50 p.m. on 5/26 of this year. Unknown direction of travel. Female was last seen wearing black tights, the black t-shirt with white graphics or a picture, pink bonnet, and sneakers, unknown color. If located, stop and hold. Contact Warren County Sheriff's Office, Sergeant Barnes, Central Clear, 356.

Dante. But, okay, I'll just say we'll be at the Baptist church. 10-4.

0: a walk up video call back live with Kilo that will be responding. ETA 5 minutes. We have a blue Chevy Silverado.
1: Okay, well, I got ETA 16 minutes.

0: Okay. Yeah, we really kind of detailed me and Kyoga walk through the building here. It's kind of cool. And then there's the doors for us to kick.
1: Definitely.
0: Okay.
1: Go ahead.
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1: Since we got trash in 6 seconds.
0: We have a domestic dispute at 3931 Wilden, Mill Road. Juvenile caller advised a male was flipping chairs over in the house. Caller disconnected. Taking a call back at this time. We can also hear a male and female arguing.
2: David, this is on the roof.
1: Hey, bro.
0: Hello?

0: 在这来，David 欢迎。
1: David 16, 各位。
0: The mother of that juvenile called back advising that he pocketed out and he didn't mean to call.
1: So, option on that?
0: 10-4.

0: C, 443 LM, 10-7, Ron Graham Hospital.
1: Yeah, well.

0: Yeah, it was 16 Central. It was on 1023.
1: Hello?
2: Hello, this is the same trip.
1: Hello?

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1: 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She is taking the juvenile to his other parent's house in Durham. You can call if you would like.

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0: 10:41.
1: Sam.

0: 442 Raleigh, I'm 10-7, Vance County, manage yourself.
1: Raleigh, 442 Raleigh.

Exit MSB, Station 5, first responder, seek to respond emergency traffic, 519 John Edwards Road, 519 John Edwards Road, Paul Street, Poplar Mount Road, Dynamite Farms Lane, 75-year-old female, she's having chest pain, awake and breathing.

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2: 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Those are the 1731 Cypress Drive address. Attaching his name and number and cat knows.
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0: 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Got a four-story medical complex. Nothing showing from A or B side. Be out for investigation. Car 7 and have command.
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1: 10-4-4.
0: Right, Apparel Command, the Central.
1: Yes.
0: Employees stating that they're hanging on the fourth floor, which may have alarm go off. We will check it out just to be sure. Everything seems to be doing for this time.

since 341. Good. Me and AJ motor vehicle, same code last night, 560 Page Street. Subject broke into his work truck, stole impact gun and sockets.

0: 30 Adams Central.
1: 30 Adams.
0: This is on 1 and 2 call, correct?
1: Yeah, 4.
0: 2442, y'all direct.

Vaughn, Wood County, Coral, report of a 1080, aggressive drive, impossible road rage, I-40, westbound from 300, mile marker, I-40 westbound from 300, mile marker. Supposedly a white van, unable to maintain lane, and aggressive driving, 1028 Florida, unknown. Raleigh's also been notified, authority sales 06-51-KIB-814.

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1: Yeah.
0: So everything is 1040's location. Occupants painting on the fourth floor activated the alarm. Alarm has been reset by maintenance personnel. No fire hazards, training, all remaining units in service.

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0: City first responders respond, 815 Eaton Street, 815 Eaton Street, center going to be in reference to a lift assist, approximately 270 pound male, clear 705.
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0: Yeah, I'll call Food Line, North Carolina. Call by, there's a black Honda SUV with, it's going to be parked in the fire lane, plus a windshield. It has three children. Two of them are going to be infants sitting in the vehicle, not running.
1: 10-4.

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0: 28 provided by the caller, John David, 3938. Comes back to a 2005 Honda Pilot, Vanessa Delfino, out of Creedmoor. Limit expired.
1: No,

是首相问。

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Policy 236, SRO officer called in 1050, property damage only at Charles B. Acock High School. May advise they're in the far back PVA. Didn't give any vehicle description. 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

0: available Warren County car, 1054, property damage only, Manson Drury Road near Jordan Farm Road, Manson Drury Road near Jordan Farm Road, advise.
1: C441, go ahead.
0: C441, 1021 in reference to a 1054. Things already occurred. Subject continued on to work. Occurred at Manson Drury Road near Jordan Farm Road. A red Hyundai Elantra was struck by an unknown white Ford. Public services in CAG. Go ahead.
1: Yeah,

0: County car, 1063, I-85 northbound near between the 228, I-85 northbound near the 228 of us.
1: Run a rally, I'm 1017 to that, you can stack to 1054.
0: Rossi 441, 10 bars to tan in color, medium large size dog on the side of the highway.

Spirit 29, Charles Adam. Attention, Nascani Cars 1080. West Castilla Road, westbound from Red Road. West Castilla Road, westbound from Red Road. A white Honda Accord, unable to maintain speeds, unable to maintain lanes. Authority is still 0732, cabby 894.

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0: 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He's not at the road, I'm at 8.
1: Okay. 10-4.

0: Sequel, Fort Worth Valley. I'm not sure if there's an animal control unit today in Fort Worth County, but if it is, they can go on through and check it out.
1: Sequel 441, I'll make contact.
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18 more, Connor. Five, eight, two, seven.

This is on the HSC. Highway Patrol. Can you dispatch Highway Patrol and register the mail actually came off of US 1 into the embankment? HP is on standby, we're saying.

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0: Policy 441, Warren County is requesting a 1058 at Inland Packing on US 1 near Collins Road, advising reference to the explosion they had yesterday. There's a tractor trailer trying to get into the parking lot. However, now they've stopped him and his trailer is 1053 in the northbound lane of US 1. Go ahead.
1: 10-4. I'll head that way, but just advising I'm the only one up here working in this county, so it might be a while.
0: Rally C441, 10-4 out. They also requested 26. I'll just advise them you have an extended ETA. You're the only one in the county.
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1: Well, I've had them in that location before, they were contracted.
0: Confessor, I'll request the interview information for you, let you know.
4: For your 1014 at 967 US Highway 1 South, Inland Packing, Highway Patrol has been notified, advised their short staff, requesting assistance concerning an 18-wheeler trying to get into the parking lot, advised they have been stopped. The trailer is blocking the northbound lane. Needs traffic control out there.

0: 41, sir. 41. Reference to the Virginia 30-day tag. Is there insurance information attached?
1: Can you please advise that Virginia temporary tag?
0: Excuse me, Mary 09-0933.

0: Yeah, that's in the city.
1: Oh. First at 28, it's not showing any insurance information, but it's not expired in October of 2025.
2: Same for the insurance expired or the tag expired?
1: The tag. Virginia doesn't show any insurance info. Also, do you want me to cancel SHP?
2: Yeah, simple.
1: That's right.
3: Yeah, 41-129-843-129-843.
4: 10-4.

0: Call up 3101, can you?
1: Go ahead.
0: 26484-1041. Also being routed from a ride for him, rest in pickup.
1: 1041. County Adam 10, Connor subject back advised that he was headed towards Franklin County.
2: Is he known?
1: 10-10, he's standing by at 127 Galindez Lane.
2: Come on, can you give a vehicle description?
1: White Ford Ranger, black male.
2: Can you notify Franklin County?

take that vehicle traffic on the rest of 18 wheel. Well, can you divert to that call on? I'll be in route with y'all, sir.

0: 行。
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0: Wong. 18 Century.
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1: Car 210, 23, US 1, 10 pound. Also, me advise the road's clear, no track trail on the road, 1080 Charles. 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

Adam, attention Wayne County cars, 1081. NC-111 eastbound from Park Entrance Road. NC-111 eastbound from Park Entrance Road. Gray Nissan passenger car with front bumper damage. Authority is still 0827, cabbie 894.

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0: 60 more, John, that would be useful.
1: 10-4.
2: 16, come on, pass. We're going to pass it down the street.
0: 18,
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0: Candy, I haven't seen it.
1: Right.
0: Franklin County called advised that one of their units is out with a male subject on a Ford Ranger, like a 1021. Have number one ready.
1: Of course, stand by one.

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0: is 6 Central.
1: Go ahead.
0: 7-8 Cam is broken.
1: One county car 10.
2: Yeah.
1: Have a 1021 AK reference larceny.
2: Yeah, we really clear over here. Just call, please.

0: Adam T. in Warren County.
1: Warren County 510, who do that OCA need to be assigned to?
0: Give me a sign, sign to me.
1: 10-4, prepare to call.
0: Go ahead, Adam 10. Yeah, from the traffic. Car 18 being route to Franklin County to meet with Frank County and Reps of Infrastructure. Is that how stop?
1: 10-4. County Car 10.
0: Yeah.
2: Have another penny 10-21.

0: Dan Harkin.
1: I'll take that Queen Avenue 21 if you take the other one.
0: So,
1: out of 10, Walker, can you go ahead and give me that public service for the Queens Avenue?
2: That would be 919-495-5258. 919-495-5258. Speak to Ms. Lewis. 10-4.

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0: Attention all units, stand by a missing runaway juvenile. Warren County Sheriff's Office. Be on the lookout for Samaya Harris. Samaya Harris, date of birth, 1/24/2011, black female, gray eyes, red and black hair, 135 pounds, 5'4". Same ran away from the residence of 131 Valley Drive, Warrenton, around 11:50 last night. Unknown direction of travel, last seen wearing black tights, black t-shirt with white graphics or a picture, and a pink bonnet and sneakers. Unknown color. I've located stop and hold Warren County Sheriff's Office, Warren County Clear, 853.
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0: Blackfoot County Car, 1050, property image only, US 1 northbound near Sunset Drive, US 1 northbound near Sunset Drive, advise.
1: 436-1040.
0: Balance C-436-1040, 1050, property damage only, US 1 northbound, in front of Wake Prep Academy, a blue Audi and a white Chevrolet Traverse.

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0: Good morning, female. Last week, email to the sheriff's office. After the warrant service for Polonius Perry, she was going to be with her. Approximately 2-3 in the ETA.
1: Jane, for she's at the office, so she's at the office.

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0: 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Maybe it's new.
1: Tangle.

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0: 8-1 Frank Young Henry Frank.
1: Just want to confirm. 8-1 F Frank Y Young H Henry F Frank.
0: Simple. That'll be for eBay. You can just attach the vehicle information to the cabinet, please.

Call 7-1-1, fam. I'll be en route from APH Henderson to Bryn Mawr Hospital in Jacksonville, 1 Mayo 273.

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1: What's well?
0: I'm myself in 414 out at 606 Roland Street, 1063.
1: Devil, Central 341. Channel 1063, that's going to be on US 1 bypass northbound, about 100 foot past the Andrews. I'll say there's a large metal object in the roadway right hand side.

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MS Central, respond non-emergency. It's going to be the Carolina store, 501 Old Epsom Road. It's going to be in reference to a 20-year-old male, constant breathing. Chief complaint is going to be near fainting episode, also dizzy. He is walking to that location. Looks like he's going to be on South Park Avenue. It's clear 940.

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1: 10-4,
0: I wanted to make sure.
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0: It's an 8 Henry.

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1: Good.
0: Temple, got a pending trespassing call at 1128 North Chambers Road, College of Office, a female on the property, trying to cut trees.
2: Moment, Kitchell.
0: Temple.
1: Under it.

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1: How?
0: I don't know that she has 1029 and would like to turn herself in until you miss Alizé subject.
2: Okay, well, are y'all able to confirm the 29 line?
1: Alright, well,
0: I'm looking now, but having a hard time with the spelling of her first name.
3: Charles Levinson from 1023 on North James.
4: Yeah, well, she's on the phone with us now being disorderly.
3: Oh, yeah.
2: Hey.
0: I'm attaching the 29s that are located in Cadoots. Again, you're going to have to confirm DOB and spelling for that female.
2: Table.
5: Tony, can you go ahead?
6: I'm out 84 Avery Lane, civil summons.
5: Okay.

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1: Ten four, Maryland 1028, 1027.
0: Raleigh, Vehicle 41, go ahead.
1: 1028, 8, boy, Robert, 69, so forth.

0: C441.
1: Yeah.
0: C441. I was unable to copy your traffic. Can you 10 on the state and the 1028?
1: Yes, sir. I got a Maryland 1028 and 1027. The 1028 is 8 Boy Boy Robert 69 so far.
0: So far, go ahead with Maryland 1027.
1: Mary David 102-735-682-43. Go ahead.
0: Valency 441, 10-4.

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0: LSE441 in reference to Maryland. 1020. Barrett, Evan Barrett, subject out of Elk Ridge, Maryland. Since Class C valid through 8/22/2027. One restriction, corrective lens. Correction, two restriction. One restriction, corrective lens. Second, no alcohol under the age of 21. 10/10/10/29. So far?
1: So far.
0: In reference to Maryland 1028, comes back to a 2023 Nissan Altima, light blue in color, registered to Timothy Barrett Foves at Elk Ridge. 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
1: Simple, thanks.

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Why does

0: Year 63 Charles Adam, attention Vance County cars 1080, I-85 northbound from the 209, I-85 northbound from the 209 mile marker, grand passenger car, North Carolina 1028 Victor Everett X-ray 9025, 1080, 1081 authority, cell 0957 KB 894.
1: 27 for you.
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3: Go back to that hour day subject out of Winston Salem, class ID card only. 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

0: 41 Central. Got one female, 73, went from this location to the MO, beginning mileage already.
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0: 4718, repeating 4718.
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0: Common Central Warfare says traffic is H-Henry. The silver is over the cutting trees. They resolved it tonight.
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0: 41, sir.
1: Gus.
0: 23 MO. And the mileage is 4720, repeating 4720.
1: Ten zero seven.

0: U.S. Central City First Responders. Respond emergency traffic. Amelia Gordon, 280 South Victory Drive. Possibly going to be room 140. Same called in by the patient. It's a 50-year-old female, constant breathing. She complains going to be dizziness, near fainting. Unable to advise. She's completely alert. Square 1016.
1: EMS emergency.

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One County EMS. 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
0: Twenty-three VCJ, entomologist, 4721, repeating 4721.
1: Team 26.

0: the property manager is there, is locked in the subject in the Woods 1 apartment, apartment 6E, pulled a file on one of the construction workers that's doing work on the apartments there. And it was a black male with dreads, unknown clothing description, that was still in that apartment. She's requesting law enforcement respond to the office first.
1: Then Horn Road.
0: Temple.
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1: Temple.

0: 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She was cooking. 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Everything is good. 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
0: Y'all 9-1 hang up. 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
1: 对这个。
0: Charles, I also made a one at 2574 Mercury Drive.

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1: 23, what way?
0: 10-8, Sioux Charles.
1: Central.

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1: Go ahead.
0: Shoot me out at 212 North Bullock, reference 2, Civil Service.
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1: Just one. Last name, Edmonds, Edward, David, Mary, Ocean, Noah, David, Sam. First name, Messiah, common spelling, date of birth, 08-14-2007.
2: Yeah, well, go ahead and with the spelling of her name.
1: Mary, Edward, Sam, Ida, Adam, Henry.

72 Charles Adam. Attention, Halifax County Cross 1080. Southbound from I-95, NC-561 eastbound from I-95, white Toyota Camry, North Carolina 1028, Mary Charles, Adam 5354, Mary Charles, Adam 5354, 10 is not able to maintain lanes, authority is still 0, 10-5-0, authority is still, KIB 894.

Central, 324, 342. Unable to locate that male, 27, 29. Unable.

0: Florida to Central. So I'm gonna name a deja vu, but with the last name Curtis.
1: Revised last name?
0: Curtis, Charles, Union, Robert, Tom, Ida, Sanchez.

0: Medic 1 to Central.
1: Medic 1.
0: Okay, we're out to Morale, Para.
1: Yeah, Mr. Paul.

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1: S-23 to Central.
0: Okay, owner. Just be advised, mobile crisis has been notified.
2: 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S-23, go ahead.
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0: Are you outside? 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

0: Detective, we're going to pin them. Stolen vehicle call, 1000 Foster Road, about 21. Caller's going to be on a Hyundai truck, mapping at about 21. She's located her stolen vehicle. Want for a deputy to respond. We're attempting to locate the original caller.
1: Ten
0: 4.

0: Casey, there you go, man.
1: 7788 Henry at Denny's, animal not found. 6 4 2 Well, reference to the stolen vehicle, she said that she already reported a stolen at a 650 Gun Club Road, lot 1. I'm unable to find any call pertaining to that.
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0: 3:42 Central. I got a 27 when you're ready for that subject.
1: What?
0: 4-9-4-4-4-1-8-1. Hey, we're signal 3 of 40, or 24, do you want to have that mail 72?

0: fellow back. She spoke with Adam 11 about a month ago. It's going to be 2018 blue Chevy Malibu. I'm still trying to find the original car.
1: The only thing I see is from April the 13th.

0: 324 something.
1: 324? Okay.
0: 10-4. Can you create an OCA and attach names to the cabinet for me?

0: before the wine.
1: Good.
0: Does the 1027 that you previously just ran belong to this 1075? Correction, 1072.
1: 10-4.

324 Central. Chris. The 10A Adam, can you attach that OCA to the other warrant service? And start me up a warrant service, Larry.

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1: Good.
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0: Good.
1: Four male, 1072 from I-20 to the MF.
0: Ten four.
2: 41.
0: Good. 10-4, got a civil dispute over a return at Hot South, 1654 North Garnet Street. The customer is angry at the clerk not being able to do a refund. Clerk's advising that they have a sign for no returns, exchanges only. They just want someone to come out.
2: Terrible.

0: Central to Charles 11.
1: Yours, Central.
0: Just spoke with Central Baptist Church. Am I there 10-4? They're testing the elevator emergency phone.
1: Yeah, well, I spoke with them, Central. I'm in the parking lot. That's right.

Central to 342. Be on a civil dispute, P&W Day Services, 215 Horner Street, to Silverado, we're moving out. Speak with the program manager, Mr. Williams.

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Property damage only at Southeast Halifax High School. Southeast Halifax High School. The 844 damage only Southeast Halifax High School. Can I give no vehicle description? However, advise that the SRO officers at the football.

0: 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Signal 30, stationary.
1: 4-1-10-4, signal 30, stationary, 1132, 1132 hours.

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0: has vehicle on 1017 Vance County, Tempe, set in March 10809, repeating 10809. Good.
2: Raleigh C441, beginning mileage 10809 at 1138 on 138 hours.

followed to any available Franklin County car, 1078, US 64 westbound near the 442, US 64 westbound near the 442 advised.

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0: 4-24, 1024, 1078, white SUV, US-64 westbound near the 442, Colorado Saints, been there since Sunday. Go ahead.
1: Yeah, well.
0: Three Charles Adam, attention Nash County cars. 1080, US 264 eastbound from NC 231. US 264 eastbound from NC 231. A white trailer, tractor trailer, unknown cab color. 1080, authority of sale. 1143 hours, cabby 894.
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0: Double.

0: D436, Ross.
1: D436, go ahead.
0: Reference that 1078. Franklin County is going to handle that.
1: Charlie C436, 10-4.

0: Central 330 out.
1: Give me.
0: Young 263 for First National Bank, 403 Avenue Drive. Call advises, she's called the bank multiple times, not getting an answer, which is abnormal for them. I've also called twice, no answer. She just wants the bank checked on.
1: Yeah, right.

0: 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Hang it, 29 check on us. 28.
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0: King Mary Young, 9591. King Mary Young, 9591.

24-7's coming back to a 2018 Chevy Malibu to Tia Jeffries, 1215 Height Street. Limited expired. -129. That's one of the previous calls with that vehicle description tag will be in.

0: one male, 1072 from line 20 to VCR.
1: Hello.
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0: EMS Central, respond, non-emergency, 103 Holly Court, 103 Holly Court. Chemical being referenced to a 58-year-old female. Gonna be a fall from her bed. Only known injuries at this time are her leg. Unknown what caused.
1: Medic 2 en route.
2: Hello, Medic 2.

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0: Jackson City first responders, city first responders, respond to non-emergency to 103 Holly Court, 103 Holly Court, 82 FEMA, request enlisted assistance, non-emergency, Central Clear 1201.
1: Thank you, Captain.

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cartoon. A lawn company just called back for their 1617 Parktown Road. 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

0: at owners for any contact TW Towing to come pick up his vehicle.
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0: 10-4 at owner's request.

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0: That's 23 to Central.
1: That's 23.
0: Good. Show me up 2135 St. Matthew Street, civil summons.

0: Central to Charles 14.
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0: 10-4, TW Charles was advised. He'll be around to you.
1: 10-4, thank you.
2: Charles Levinson, I'm about to jail the service from the sheriff's office.

0: EMS Central City First Responders, EMS Central City First Responders, some emergency traffic to 631 Young Street, with a 19-year-old male patient having cold sweats, also having chest pain, all over weakness, Central Clear 1220.
1: Central Clear from Highway 4 in route to Young Street.

0: I don't want to know what's scared tonight, St. Charles.
1: 10-4.

50, unknown PI, I-95 northbound at the 178.5 mile marker. I-95 northbound at the 178.5 mile marker. Advise. C-844-1050, unknown PI. I-95 northbound at the 178.5 mile marker. Tony can only advise two vehicles in the ditch. Go ahead.

0: 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Coming to 11.
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0: 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Until further.

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1: Temple, at disorderly subjects, P&W Day Service, 215 Horner Street. 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
1: That's all we got, was that was a male calling it in. They didn't advise names.
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0: 6:30 a.m. Central.
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0: M23.
1: Sure. Twitter thing now.

to Warren County EMS. Be advised, Granville Medical is now on OB and ER diversion. Again, Granville Medical is on OB and ER diversion. Warren County clear, 1240.

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1: Anyway.
0: Two or two, be boy represent one service. If you would have signed me one more servant office and could that one be boy as well.

0: 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Caller could not advise any type of description or direction of travel for the suspect.
1: Terrible.
0: Central 324.

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1: 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I'm stacking on large naval wallets. Banks County Senior Housing, apartment 209. 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
0: 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East Brute Street, arrest and eviction.
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1: Where?
0: Tonight. Hey, Henry. Additional traffic when ready. Out 508 South Cooper. Apartment. Civil summons.

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0: Central 2, 330 Adam. Come back to, I believe, a 2025 Kia to a Burke Ogden Charlin and a Bobby Crow out of Brownville, Texas. I'm still trying to locate whether it's active or not.
1: 10-4.
0: 341 Central. 341, yeah, also 30 Adam.
1: I'm here, we're...
2: Yeah, right.

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1: Yeah.
0: 800.
1: The 10-8 Henry reference, the larceny on Y-H, I was able to locate it.
2: Simple.

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1: 324.
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1: Negative. And he's called back as well.
0: 10-4, I'll be interrupted.

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EMS Central City Responders, you're responding to emergency traffic. 114 Kitchen Avenue, 114 Kitchen Avenue. Tim's going to be in reference to a 40-year-old male, constant breathing. Chief's complaint's going to be chest pain, difficulty speaking between breaths. Since clear 1314.

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0: Central 342. Welfare check. It's going to be close to a lower extensions, 939 West Andrews Avenue, Suite C. Charles. Call 5, the car's going to be close to the Beckford entrance of that plaza. Been there for about 2 hours, a older light blue Ford Focus. Backed in with a white female sleeping in thing with door open. 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

0: 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EMS Central, respond. Non-emergency, 797 Moody Road, 797 Moody Road. Same going to be in reference to a 72-year-old female, constant breathing, same fell in the hallway, unknown what caused same. Since clear 1329.
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0: 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House in Hills.
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0: Thank you.

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I read the DCI message wrong. Your 1050 actually is going to be a 1079. Go ahead.

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111 Charles Edmonton to Wilson County, cars 1080. I-587 eastbound from the 16 mile marker. I-587 eastbound from the 16 mile marker. Gray Honda Civic, this lane aggressive driving. North Carolina 1028. Robert King Zebra 3118. Robert King Zebra 3118. North Carolina 1028. 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
1: 324, 728. 1 Henry George Charles Paul 36858 Adam 063609. Central, disregard that. When you're ready to copy, I'll give you the other VIN. Go ahead. 2, Charles, 3, Charles, David, X-ray, George, John, 6, Mary, Henry, 5, 7, 9, 4, 5, 9.

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Test has expired.

Central Warren County EMS, need to respond to 864 U.S. Highway 158, Business West. 864 U.S. Highway 158, Business West, Cross Street, Perry Road, Reed Road. They will be one U.S. Nursing Center. Have a 94-year-old male patient, conscious and breathing, feels like he's going to pass out.

0: Central to 3041. Temple, got an assist motorist in the area of East Andrews and Rowland Street. Calls about this a tall, white transfer truck hitting all the traffic lights and it's now blocking up traffic right before Rowland Street at this time.
1: No,

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Once we get past rolling, I'll let you know.

0: 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Response is 714 Glebe Road, 714 Glebe Road. Reference a fire alarm. It's coming in Zone 5, Hallway, General Fire. Cisco 1405.
1: Stretcher, engine 91 is clear of Moody Road, en route to Glebe.
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0: So we're just coming back to a Timothy Kemp Sr., 5380, Massey Road, out of Zebulon.
1: Temple.
0: I'm out. 1082, US 301 near NC 125 for a gray Ford F-150 with a trailer. Just 1014, the trailer's in the ditch and the truck is 1053, the roadway, go ahead.
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No avoid 39 in reference to 1027 given. Comes back to a Hasten Lancaster out of Walsenburg. Class C active zero restrictions to 1029 so far. Registered to a Harley Pearson subject out of Walsenburg. Plate status revoked 8/15/2023. Signal 28. Also has an instrument stop. 119-2023, 119-2023, 10-10-10-29, go ahead.

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Respond 3932 Weldon Mill Road, 3932 Weldon's Mill Road. Same's going to be in reference to a residential smoke detector alarm coming in from the alarm company. It's clear 1441.

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1: Is
2: 1443.

0: ambulance is for city first responders. The Fonda Road is a northbound street. Seeing a vehicle versus a pedestrian. A pedestrian is walking around at the time. Just go 1444.
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0: Ten four, sir. Are you on Dabney Drive near Trade Street? Go ahead.
1: 10-10. Sorry about that. I'm right in front of Lowe's right now. It's going to be a silver Hyundai Elantra. Robert 9767, repeating Victor David Robert 9767.
0: You're still on Henderson, correct?
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0: 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Tonight, C. Charles.
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0: EMS Central, EMS Central, respond non-emergency to 111 South Pink Street, apartment 17. Driver's a 33-year-old female. College of Austin, she fell on the floor. She's complaining of stomach pain at this time. Square 1506.
1: Medic, 2 and route.
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0: Pivotal, if you would, contact Spectrum by the low-hanging wire.
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0: Zone 2.
2: So good.
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0: 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He might have jumped on hillside here.
1: 10-4, I'm coming down now.
0: It's a white Mustang convertible with the top down.

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Go ahead.

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1: 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I believe they pulled into the parking lot on the Audi side and then left the parking lot.
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1: Jacob, roll number 4.
0: Temple.

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Warren County clears 1531.

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1: LC-439, go ahead.
0: Seat code, no judgment. Cedar Thompson will be 1533. Do you need any further signal form information for the vehicle?
1: 10-10, sir. I'm going to complete the signal form next.
0: 10-4, thank you, ma'am.

0: Let's see, 436. Reference the 1050 from this morning in front of Wake Prep Academy on US 1. Did you take a report, advice?
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0: Alpha on. There, as you get 6, Victor Sam, 6723, Clay to Anacondra, slow stop, come to stop.
1: C446, Templar.

County cars, 1080. I-95 northbound from the 161. I-95 northbound from the 161. Mile marker, white color, tractor trailer. Unable to maintain lane, source speed. Operator has brandished a weapon at this time. North Carolina, 1028, Union Victor, 84546. Union Victor, 84546. 30 cell, 1559, KV 894.

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2: 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I'm going to put him on a 1063 Anabah Public Service, reference y'all's chase from last week. Caller asked questions about the vehicle that was involved.
1: 10-4. Is this the one that went almost to Virginia? Assigned it to me, I'll handle it.

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Still 1711, KB 894.

0: catch. I'm 1043, you're 1050. You're gonna need a rollback. I'm unaware of this area that you're gonna need.
1: Raleigh, be direct. He'll be on at 3.
2: 10-4, sir. Sir, can you advise vehicle description, please?
0: It's a 10 SUV. It's overturned probably 20 feet to the wind line. I got a 28 if you need it.
2: Go ahead, sir.
0: Victor Boy Edward, 7199. It's going to be a Ford SUV.
2: So far.
1: Yeah, I should be there in less than 5 minutes, sir.
0: Silver.

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0: in Central Harrison, Tennessee.
1: 16,
0: yeah. Last one, just north of Kittrell. Be King John.

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0: 争取到。
1: 对。
0: 现在是室内15 degrees around the subject shooting into a pond. Behind that location, caller doesn't want to speak to law enforcement. Looks like if you turn in like you're going to the solar farms, you right back to the pond. Have a realized the pond is not on her property. The pond's connected to 437 Foster Road, and she's calling from 513.
1: 10-4, thank you.

0: Thanks, Andrew.
1: See ya.
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1: Simple.

50, unknown PI, US 158, Maricopa Plains, US 158, Maricopa Plains. A dump truck has 50 and took down unknown lines and a pole. Can't advise that their power lines have requested enough in the county to identify and has damaged two vehicles in the process. Go ahead.

0: need to respond authority of Halifax County to Snowbird Lane and Highway 4, intersection of Hospital 2, Vehicle MPC. 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
1: Just going through your route.

0: Yeah, we found it down from here.
1: Halifax County Car 1050 Anumpia Snowbird Lane, you're in for 4.
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0: 844-10-4, reference to the snowbird lane, NC-4, county only advised head-on collision, fire EMS 1017.
1: Four, six, West Andrew, Suite C, front door times two.
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0: 你说我们去去22 North Pine Street, Miss Bullet called and advised that her grandson is aggravating her and won't leave. Same as in his 20s.
1: 10-17.

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0: people put you on a public service on the Rob Heron call. She advised they're refusing her to let her see her sister-in-law.
1: Civil.
0: Four,
1: you should be
0: 1023. Four, 1028. Four, Lincoln, Edward, David, 9183. Lincoln Edward David, 9183.

0: 四火星。William says it's going to be classy, she's 7 million 20 ounce.
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1: Sound good.
0: It's on to the Bills scanner, closer to the 158 end. Advised no tags on the vehicle. 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
2: Oh, are you any further?
1: Negative. I'm tipping. For the longest note.

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0: Country Working Zone 2, need to respond to the area 101 U.S. Highway 158 East near Pitfalls Road and Deep Tone Road. Reference to two trees down. Advisor blocking both lanes.
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1: Policy 132, 1082, US 258 south of Batch Chapel Road, County Dawson. There's a John Deere tractor hauling a bus. The tractor now has a flat tire, is 1053 number 8.
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0: 10-4.
1: Oh, we'll get to that in just a few minutes.

0: 29 to 201. 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
1: You go to the tree down if you want to. 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Hold on.
0: 902 to 1, Kenny. Now is direct on the 158 truck.
2: 10-4. Please stand by for a National Weather Service announcement.

0: and the warrants that move in southeast at 30 miles per hour hazards, including small. For your protection in the area room on the lower floor of the building. Be clear. 18-12.
1: 7. Call it 3, example.
2: All right.
0: 10-4.
3: 32 Warren County. 32. I'm 23 at the Axel Ridgeway traffic.
0: Hey, Axel.
4: 29 Warren County. 29 in route tree down.
0: Careful.
1: 201 to Warren County. 5 on the 3 line of traffic.
0: 10-10. The caller can't call from Fitz Road.
1: 10-4, I'm going to check with 3 line. They might have a partial power at us now. Just stand by for further.
0: 10-4.
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1: 1.
2: 4500, NC39 Highway South. Things can be Dollar General. They arrived a black female wearing a white and black shirt, left the store several times with a handful of goods. She left on foot. She took a left out of the PBS.
3: Vehicle

0: 201 Warrington.
1: Go ahead.
0: Cleveland does have a partial power outage. We're attempting to locate the issue off Fitz Road.
1: 10-4.

0: fly by the area to see if I can't try to locate it. Ten-4. I'm still not 100% sure on the story, but it started in the county, so.
1: Damn, boy, we'll let some people out here by and get out and talk to them and see what they got to say.
0: Devil.
1: 30 Baker Central. I'm 23 Highland Green.
2: 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They only have fossil power to support solar.
3: Warren County. Go ahead.
4: Clear tree down, in route, back space to trees been removed from the roadway.
1: Canceled. They're saying they didn't call.
5: Yeah, 10-4, it's not them that called. It was a female from Spring Valley Road who called where the vehicle was supposedly originally taken from without authorization.
1: 10-4, I asked her if she knew a queen. She said no.
5: 10-4, does it have 30-day tags on it?
1: Stand by.

0: 中心。
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0: Go ahead, Warren County.
1: Respond, 132 Raptors Lane, 132 Raptors Lane, going to be a reference to a domestic caller is actively being followed by her ex.
2: You got walked on.
0: We're kind of at the airport, we don't see anybody out front.
2: See you.
0: 10-4, just tell her that we're 23, we'll be out front waiting on her.
1: 10-4.
0: Ten ten. I got a car for you.
1: Raleigh C539-1010. Out at the SO. Be advised, this caller is going to be on a Honda Accord, silver in color.
2: And 3, warranty unit 10, you just find the area of 432 Eaton Avenue, send me reference to a tree nail, completely blocking the road. Also, advise same is on the power line.

0: Warren County units out 158, reference to the tree down. Can you advise if that's in the area of Bird's Cove?
1: Ten 4, it is Warren County. We got one tree where we're at, and we got another one closer to Bird's Cove. We're direct on all of them.
0: 10-4, can you advise if DOT is needed?
1: Thank you, all right.

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0: Vickers on St. Eaton Avenue got a large tree limb blocking the whole road on top of a cable line.
1: Canceled.

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1: One five, Lake Skillet Road. 1-1-1-5, Lake Skillet Road. Going to be a reference to a tree down. Caller stated a tree hit a wire. The wire is across the road.

0: sent female out at Mariah Parham ER in reference to an accident earlier today at Roses. 324 and 342 went out there. Advised she was struck by a vehicle. She's now requesting a officer to come out and take a report at the hospital.
1: Yeah, well, I'll double check, but I think a report's already been filed. You got public service and care?
0: The ER nurse called, same as you.
1: Not right.

0: 3 to 1, County.
1: David 16, sir.
2: David 16.
1: David, hey, Jenner.
2: Yeah, go.
3: Go ahead.
0: I'll be around a loose skillet, right?
3: 10-4.

0: No, I'm okay. I'm 1023. I was true down Beast Hall Road, Pet Bells.
1: Ten more.

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1: Raleigh 10-4.
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1: Continue.

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1: Can't

0: Lincoln Frank Henry, 1373. 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Going to be the PBA of my firm.
1: Temple, how about 1063 Fiddlesticks, 1421 East Andrews Avenue? Caller arrived, he was in the PVA. A vehicle was revving its engine. A male got out of his vehicle and pulled a gun on him. Advised they left the area, but now him and his son have walked inside of McDonald's. Be a black male wearing glasses and blue jeans. Couldn't provide a further description. He just wants the area checked on. No calling to speak with.
0: Temple,

0: for an update from the National Weather Service. Be advised, we are still in a severe thunderstorm warning until 7 o'clock p.m. tonight. Can clear 1840.
1: Warren County, can we hold all weather updates until emergency traffic is clear?
2: 719 to 72. 4-8.
3: You coming from 401? We got several trees down the roadway. You'll run into them. We're gonna need some assistance getting them out of the road.
4: We get to where we need to be.
5: Had a second caller advised he came back out from McDonald's. He was in a white Honda that's possibly parked at pump 2, and then he went back inside of Fiddlesticks.
4: 10-4.

0: 3, 31 Central.
1: 31.
2: Lieutenant D. David. Reference that Fiddlesticks traffic. Is the subject in the Honda going to be the person with the supposed 1038?
1: 电话, 我顺势了, 对, 对, 对, 对。Good. 电话, reference is calling CAD. That total service at Montana, can you go? Please.

0: Taking care of it.
1: Ten four. Oh yeah, 10-8, H Henry.
0: There's no notes in there.
1: Meyer.
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2: 10-4, I'm checking with 32 real quick, and I'll hope I left. Central lit. Speedway north on it.
0: Temple 220 Seafood and Speedway Temple.
3: I can't get you on cell phone. Advise them to hold that meeting over until we get back there. As soon as we clear this wreck, we've got to hold that meeting over.
4: Yeah. 901, we're clear. Y'all can open up.
1: 703 of Warren County.
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2: 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All trees on the west side of Macon on 158 have been cleared. 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
0: Okay, 90. We've gotten all small branches off this branch. Just by the town that they're going to come in off of Battle Avenue to Eaton.
1: Yeah, for.

0: 9792, are you coming by the church?
1: 10-4.
0: I'm on the other end. I have not witnessed anything. You see anything?
1: Copy that. Rush 97 to Warren County. I'm in the area, Old Megan Highway in Churchill. Would be out for investigation.

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0: Clear all Station 9 units from the smoke investigation. I believe it's going to be steam coming from the asphalt. Nothing found in this area. Engine 92, if you want to proceed on 158 East toward Vaughn, that'll be 10-4.
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0: 9-1-9-2. Go down on the Oak Street, lags out. Eagle, come down there.
1: Copy it. In route from Churchill Road.

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1: Simple.

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1: Four four.
0: Four four. Go ahead.
1: Just stand back, station. We should have enough manpower.
0: Three, 34 Central. 10-8. And there.
2: 10-8. Cable.
3: 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I'm 23.

0: 334 Central. 334. And Cav, you have my number down to speak for an officer. You can, anything about that?
1: 10-4, I just put in the cat notes. Do you need a rebat?
0: Is it just a public service?
1: For Henderson Police Department, in reference to doing the report, it's just a public service.
0: Okay. 10-4, I don't believe you've dispatched me to that.
2: 334, I did not stack you on. She asked me specifically.
0: 10-4.
2: Central 336.

0: Be advised, have a lightning hit the power box, fell off the house. Same as at 634 Ernest Turner, 634 Ernest Turner.
1: Is there a fire?
0: Warren County 702, go ahead with your traffic now, sir.
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2: Warren County Dispatch Station 6, DOT, EM 1, and Halifax Electric to 3200 block of NC Highway 58, reference to storm damage.
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3: Attention, Station 65 Apartment, Station 65 Apartment, need you to respond in the area of 600 Ernest Turner Road, 600 Ernest Turner Road, going to be in reference to a tree down. Tree is blocking part of the road.

0: But I'm out of that location. It's running on the power line. It's not sparking. The residents say they still have power, but I don't know how much longer it is. Tree's going to be standing. Good between 9:15 and 9:05.
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0: Don't take out the power lines. Just let the proper authorities know, please.
2: They're eating. We'll head in that direction.
3: Attention SM1, Station 6. Respond to 101 East U.S. Highway 158, 101 East U.S. Highway 158, in reference to a tree blocking both lanes.
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0: 1042. 10-4. 10-21-1 communication. I just came in to the communication center trying to catch up on everything.
2: Yeah, 10-4-1, can I stand by this way?
0: 10-4. So we get notified of proper units reference to that last radio track, possible tornado.
3: Davis.
0: Yeah.
2: 216 is out. Oh, yeah, both move.
0: 10-4.
4: Lines, the power lines, spectrum lines, what are they? Because I've got to get the tree off the line before the city will come out and get the tree out the roadway.
2: I believe it's power lines, so I'm going to go ahead and get your phone number.

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1: 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But I believe it's a power line, no cable line.
0: Damn, boy.
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0: 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Station 6, Fire Department and EM1. Need to respond in the area of 3200 block of NC Highway 58. The 3200 block of NC Highway 58, reference to a possible tornado touchdown, have a lot of debris. In contact with others at this time.
1: Who's there at Warren County?
0: Go ahead.
1: All right, Eaton Avenue's closed. We've got it roofed off, waiting for town of Warrington Street to get here. Clear Station 3, Eaton Avenue, holds engine 33, brush 37, and truck 39, and route to 158.
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0: 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Thirty-nine. 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
2: Six oh two Warren County. Do you have DOT en route to INS?
1: 602, we are getting units en route fast as we can. They're on the phone. We also on the phone with Halifax Electric.
2: Okay, I'm just checking because they want, we need some help down here from them, if nothing else.
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2: Okay, thank you.

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1: 10-4 for you all. 10-14, EM1 is 10-17 from Vance County. Advised he would be en route. Also, Halifax Electric and DOT had advised to make this one a priority call.
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0: on scene, MC Highway 58 being blocked. Halifax has an ETA of 30 minutes. DOT is unsure of their ETA, but advised that it should be within 2 hours. They are checking on the excavator.
1: Okay.

0: 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Cross streets are in C58 to Kearney Farm Road in reference to a tree line down about to fall on the ladies' building.
1: 602 Wolfgang, you go ahead and send somebody else. We all tied up there here on 58. You go ahead and send somebody else to that.
2: 10-4.
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4: 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Respond to a 69-year-old female constantly breathing, having difficulty breathing at this time. Central clear, 1925.
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2: Hey, 120 Ferguson Lane. 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Heard a buzzing sound on the left front of residence. Doesn't smell any smoke. It is evidence of any fire or any electrical going on. Just want some assistance determining what the noise is.
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2: Yeah, from Warren to Warren County, Station 7 is still operating on Tac 1.
0: Was unready. Warren County, call 380. Make that Tac 2. Tac 2. 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
1: Good.
3: I got two Halifax trucks right here. I got a tree on a primary line on Sulphur Springs Road. They say they've got to get to Highway 58. You think they got time to take care of this one up here? They need to come on down there.
2: I'm not sure. I'm not on scene yet. I know they've got a lot of debris and power lines on 58, and I'm not sure if they can even get to what they need to work on yet. I'm about 5 minutes out.
3: Copy that. But nothing's on fire down there, right?
2: Negative. Not that I'm aware of. If they're already there and they can take care of that quickly, I would just soon let them go ahead and take care of that problem.
3: Copy that.

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1: Go ahead, 701.
0: Halifax has got the power line on Litchfield Road cut out of the highway. Litchfield Road is back open. Halifax is going to send a man to 446 Silver Springs Road. We got a tree on the primary line. They're going to take care of that while they're here. And then they're going down the 72 is proceeding down Litchfield to handle some trees toward down the end, and then we're going to make our way on around down the
1: 10-4.

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1: Copy. What's your location?
0: I'm standing in the intersection of 58 and Ernest Turner right at the moment.
1: Copy. Stay right there if you will. I'm coming up on your farm now. Let's do a face-to-face.
0: Info.
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2: 10-4.
1: Warren County.
2: Go ahead.
3: Warren County, this is a bit of a move, man. Truth and Roof and Roadway, this is about ZSC. They could have a large amount of debris on the shoulder. All 21 minutes is clear.

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0: You have a 1021 and you had reference to a runaway from yesterday.
1: Simple. Call one more time.
0: Go ahead.
1: You can contact Franklin County and just advise if they have a unit that can come out to 58 on the Franklin County side and divert traffic.
0: Channel 4.

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1: Yeah, what's up?
2: Hey, car two, that's good. 58 right at bottom. Everything up to that point should be clear.
0: Yeah, what do you know as far as on the other side?
2: I'm at 58 in Ernest Turner right now. I'm speaking with call 1 and 601.
0: Simple. I guess we probably can at least get shut down at 58 and 561 at Centerville if need be.
2: At 10-4, that'd probably be best. We don't know what it looks like on that direction yet.
3: Car 2, I've advised Warren County to contact Franklin to see if they can assist on that end with not diverting traffic.

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1: I heard.
0: Civil.
2: Warning counted to all units at the 3200 block of NC Highway 58. We assign you TAC-4 for your event.
1: Okay.
2: 10-4.

0: Need to call one.
1: Go ahead.
0: Franklin County advised that they will let their supervisor know about they needed, that you need additional units.
1: 10-4.
2: You still got the number to my parents. Can you call them, ask them about this female?
1: Will do.
2: And probably 25 of us out here.
3: Yeah.
4: Game 4, best diversion point on the Franklin County side, probably Zaden Road.
1: Check the door for unit response. I'll give them that information.
4: 10-4. That's going to be right before the two bridges down there, the county line.
1: 10-4, it is on the Franklin County side, correct?
4: Yeah, well.

0: Engineer County. Engineer and Hall Street personnel gonna be clear of Ferguson Lane. She has an electrical issue. Advise her to leave the breakers off and contact an electrician as soon as she could.
1: 10-4.

0: 701, Kim.
1: 701.
0: All the trees on Michigan Road, that thing cleared for the road to be passable. We're headed on this.
1: 10-4.
0: If you have any call for Afton, go ahead and dispatch Coastal automatically, please.
1: 10-4.

0: They will not give me any information over the phone. Somebody needs to come up there. Wouldn't even tell me if she was there or not.
1: 10-4. Anybody? Baker's pulling up. Can anybody close to the hospital and go check on this real quick?
2: Yeah, they're not going to head in that direction.
1: 10-4, I appreciate it, sir.
2: Baker, can you text me the information?
0: All I got is the first name. I'm going to throw in cab for you.
1: Is going to text it to you.
3: Jerry, when y'all come down here, if you would, check up through the smokehouse up to that area, and then if you would, go hit the Maple Road back around to Ernest Turner. I think it's passable, but it's a lot of stuff that could probably be got out the road and maybe cut back or something like that. If y'all could, just check that for me. We're working on 58. We're pretty good on 58 as far as what we got here. We just need DOT. If y'all could check that for us, I'd greatly appreciate it.
2: 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FM 1, to all units operating in INS, please switch over to Tag 4 for operations, please.

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0: I'll be out at 58 and Rabbit Bottom, Rapids Traffic Control until another unit is on scene.
1: 10-4.
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0: 10-14 have an update to NCDOT. They advise ETA with the excavator 1 to 2 hours that the subject has to come from his residence to get the excavator and then 25 at location.
1: Okay.

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1: Hi, can you just...
2: Everyone can be advised, we do have 58. One lane is open for passenger vehicles. A semi probably can't come through, but we do have it where cars can get through.
1: 10-4-602.

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0: Central EMS Central Response 319 Kelly Road, 319 Kelly Road. Your response had an 85-year-old female, constant breathing, fell Saturday. Now has a severe lump on her hip that's been replaced. Will she transported to the hospital, Central Clear 1959.
1: Central Clear
2: 1959. EMS, right?

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2: Go ahead. 540, you had a public service reference and missing juvenile updated information on the same. Report's already been taken.
0: Simple. Jimmy, hello there. Hello. 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
1: Hey.
0: Yeah, I wish that they registered control.
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0: Not sure if 602 relayed information. He's going to be transferring command to me. I'll be in command on 58.
1: 10-4.